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2: Tapped out, roll my eyes in the morning. Tired of the detox, tired of the talking. I get up, I show up, day after.

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From top shape to become entertaining. I'm sharing everything to strangers, living unacquainted. Yeah, we probably should've waited until we find out where we wanna take it.

I want you, I need you, oh God. I need these beautiful things that I've got.